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6: Oldies 107.7. Armprior's 3-day forecast. Tonight, partly cloudy, chance of evening showers, risk of a thunderstorm. Fog patches developing near midnight, low 14. Tomorrow, fog burning off in the morning, a mix of sun and cloud, chance of showers in the afternoon with risk of a thunderstorm, high 27, humidex 30, the UV index 8 or very high. Sunday, sunny, high 29. I'm Rick Stowe. It's the 70s, 80s, and more.
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11: Oldies 107.7, Armpryor's 3-day forecast. Tonight, partly cloudy, chance of evening showers, risk of a thunderstorm. Fog patches developing near midnight, low 14. Tomorrow, fog burning off in the morning, a mix of sun and cloud, chance of showers in the afternoon with risk of a thunderstorm, high 27, humidex 30, the UV index 8 or very high. Sunday, sunny, high 29. I'm Rick Stowe. It's the 70s, 80s, and more.

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5: Oldies 107.7, Arne Pryor's three-day forecast. Tonight, partly cloudy, chance of evening showers, risk of a thunderstorm. Fog patches developing near midnight, low 14. Tomorrow, fog burning off in the morning, a mix of sun and cloud, chance of showers in the afternoon, with risk of a thunderstorm, high 27, humidex 30, the UV index 8 or very high. Sunday, sunny, high 29. I'm Rick Stowe. It's the 70s, 80s, and more.

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7: Oldies 107.7, Arn Pryor's three-day forecast. Tonight, partly cloudy, chance of evening showers, risk of a thunderstorm. Fog patches developing near midnight, low 14. Tomorrow, fog burning off in the morning, a mix of sun and cloud, chance of showers in the afternoon with risk of a thunderstorm, high 27, humidex 30, the UV index 8 or very high. Sunday, sunny, high 29. I'm Rick Stowe. It's the 70s, 80s, and

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0: This Canada Day, it's all about the homegrown hits, legendary voices, iconic bands, songs that became the soundtrack to our lives. 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
7: Oldies 107.7, Arne Pryor's 3-day forecast. Today we'll have a mix of sun and clouds with a 30% chance of showers, risk of thunderstorms, and a high of 27. Tonight will be partly cloudy with a 30% chance of showers, risk of thunderstorms, and a low of 13. Tomorrow will be sunny with fog patches dissipating in the morning, high of 28. And Monday, mix of sun and clouds with a high of 28. I'm Melissa Brush with Arne Pryor's Breaking and Local News.

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1: Good morning, I'm Steve Barrar. Here are your top stories from across Canada and around the world. Despite the FIFA World Cup arriving in Toronto, local hotels are seeing fewer bookings than last year. The Greater Toronto Hotel Association says occupancy dropped to 72% in the third week of June, down from 86%. Industry leaders point to the city's smaller stadium and FIFA releasing thousands of reserve rooms back onto the market. The Ontario government is offering Canadian residents free fishing across the province today from July 5th in celebration of Canada Day. Participants can fish without purchasing a license or outdoors card. Officials say the initiative promotes outdoor recreation and tourism, although all existing fishing regulations and catch limits still apply. Tensions are rising again between the U.S. and Iran after American forces struck military targets in Iran Friday. The strikes followed a drone attack on a cargo ship near Oman. President Donald Trump says Iran broke the ceasefire, threatening already fragile negotiations to bring the conflict to a permanent end. The Toronto Maple Leafs have landed their future centerpiece. Gavin McKenna went first overall in the 2026 NHL draft after a standout freshman year at Penn State. The 18-year-old winger brings high expectations to Toronto as the Leafs look to bounce back from a season that fell far short of Stanley Cup hopes. The Whitehorse native is the first Yukoner to be selected first in an NHL draft. In sports, in CFL action last night, the Toronto Argonauts won over Saskatchewan 40-34. Tonight, Calgary is in BC to take on the Lions, and tomorrow, Ottawa faces Montreal. In baseball, the Texas Rangers edged the Blue Jays 5-4. The two teams continue their series this afternoon. On the hard courts in women's basketball, the Toronto Tempo takes on the Phoenix Mercury in Toronto today with a 2 p.m. tip-off. At the KPMG Women's PGA Championship yesterday, Canadian Brooke Henderson made a major move up the leaderboard, shooting a 68 to put her in a tie for second place at -7 after two rounds. And Canada plays South Africa in the knockout round tomorrow at the FIFA World Cup with a 5 p.m. Eastern start. Your Oldies Pinpoint weather is next.
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5: Oldies 107.7, Arn Pryor's 3-day forecast. Today we'll have a mix of sun and clouds with a 30% chance of showers, risk of thunderstorms, and a high of 27. Tonight will be partly cloudy with a 30% chance of showers, risk of thunderstorms, and a low of 13. Tomorrow will be sunny with fog patches dissipating in the morning, high of 28. And Monday, mix of sun and clouds with a high of 28. I'm Melissa Brush with Arn Pryor's Breaking and Local News.
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6: Oldies 107.7, Armprior's 3-day forecast. Today we'll have a mix of sun and clouds with a 30% chance of showers, risk of thunderstorms, and a high of 27. Tonight will be partly cloudy with a 30% chance of showers, risk of thunderstorms, and a low of 13. Tomorrow will be sunny with fog patches dissipating in the morning, high of 28. And Monday, mix of sun and clouds with a high of 28. I'm Melissa Brush with Arnprior's Breaking and Local News.

0: This Canada Day, it's all about the homegrown hits, legendary voices, iconic bands, songs that became the soundtrack to our lives. 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
1: Good morning, I'm Steve Berard. Here are your top stories from across Canada and around the world. Canadian residents can fish for free across Ontario from today to July 5th as part of the province's annual Canada Day initiative. The program allows anglers to cast a line without a fishing license or outdoors card. Organizers say the event encourages families to enjoy the outdoors while supporting tourism and local communities. The federal government is launching a national design and build competition to restore and modernize 24 Sussex Drive, the official residence of Canada's Prime Minister. Prime Minister Mark Carney says the Ottawa home has sat uninhabitable for more than a decade because of years of neglected maintenance. Canadian firms are invited to submit cost-effective proposals to rehabilitate the historic property. A massive asteroid, estimated to be as tall as 3 CN towers stacked together, will make its closest pass to Earth this weekend since the 1600s. The Canadian Space Agency says asteroid 1997 NC-1 will pass relatively close today, but poses no danger. The space rock may even be visible from parts of Canada overnight. Scientists say a weather pattern called an Omega Block is behind Western Europe's deadly heat wave, where temperatures are soaring far above seasonal averages. The system traps warm air under high pressure, allowing heat to build over time. Experts warn climate change may increase the frequency of these prolonged and dangerous heat waves worldwide, including Canada. In sports, in CFL action last night, the Toronto Argonauts won over Saskatchewan 40-34. Tonight, Calgary is in BC to take on the Lions, and tomorrow, Ottawa faces Montreal. In baseball, the Texas Rangers edged the Blue Jays 5-4. The two teams continue their series this afternoon. On the hard courts in women's basketball, the Toronto Tempo takes on the Phoenix Mercury in Toronto today with a 2 p.m. tip-off. At the KPMG Women's PGA Championship yesterday, Canadian Brooke Henderson made a major move up the leaderboard, shooting a 68 to put her in a tie for second place at -7 after two rounds. And Canada plays South Africa in the knockout round tomorrow at the FIFA World Cup with a 5 p.m. Eastern start. Your oldies pinpoint weather is next.
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4: Oldies 107.7, Arne Pryor's 3-day forecast. Today we'll have a mix of sun and clouds with a 30% chance of showers, risk of thunderstorms, and a high of 27. Tonight will be partly cloudy with a 30% chance of showers, risk of thunderstorms, and a low of 13. Tomorrow will be sunny with fog patches dissipating in the morning, high of 28. And Monday, mix of sun and clouds with a high of 28. I'm Melissa Brush with Arne Pryor's Breaking and Local News.
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6: Pinpoint Weather. Oldies 107.7, Arnprior's 3-day forecast. Today we'll have a mix of sun and clouds with a 30% chance of showers, risk of thunderstorms, and a high of 27. Tonight will be partly cloudy with a 30% chance of showers, risk of thunderstorms, and a low of 13. Tomorrow will be sunny with fog patches dissipating in the morning, high of 28. And Monday, mix of sun and clouds with a high of 28. I'm Melissa Brush with Arnprior's Breaking and Local News.

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1: Good morning, I'm Steve Berard. Here are your top stories from across Canada and around the world. Despite the FIFA World Cup arriving in Toronto, local hotels are seeing fewer bookings than last year. The Greater Toronto Hotel Association says occupancy dropped to 72% in the third week of June, down from 86%. Industry leaders point to the city's smaller stadium and FIFA releasing thousands of reserve rooms back onto the market. The Ontario government is offering Canadian residents free fishing across the province today from July 5th in celebration of Canada Day. Participants can fish without purchasing a license or outdoors card. Officials say the initiative promotes outdoor recreation and tourism, although all existing fishing regulations and catch limits still apply. Tensions are rising again between the U.S. and Iran after American forces struck military targets in Iran Friday. The strikes followed a drone attack on a cargo ship near Oman. President Donald Trump says Iran broke the ceasefire, threatening already fragile negotiations to bring the conflict to a permanent end. The Toronto Maple Leafs have landed their future centerpiece. Gavin McKenna went first overall in the 2026 NHL draft after a standout freshman year at Penn State. The 18-year-old winger brings high expectations to Toronto as the Leafs look to bounce back from a season that fell far short of Stanley Cup hopes. The Whitehorse native is the first Yukoner to be selected first in an NHL draft. In sports, in CFL action last night, the Toronto Argonauts won over Saskatchewan 40-34. Tonight, Calgary is in BC to take on the Lions, and tomorrow, Ottawa faces Montreal. In baseball, the Texas Rangers edge the Blue Jays 5-4. The two teams continue their series this afternoon. On the hard courts in women's basketball, the Toronto Tempo takes on the Phoenix Mercury in Toronto today with a 2 p.m. tip-off. At the KPMG Women's PGA Championship yesterday, Canadian Brooke Henderson made a major move up the leaderboard, shooting a 68 to put her in a tie for second place at -7 after two rounds. And Canada plays South Africa in the knockout round tomorrow at the FIFA World Cup with a 5 p.m. Eastern start. Your Oldies Pinpoint weather is next.
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5: Pinpoint weather. Oldies 107.7, Arne Pryor's 3-day forecast. Today we'll have a mix of sun and clouds with a 30% chance of showers, risk of thunderstorms, and a high of 27. Tonight will be partly cloudy with a 30% chance of showers, risk of thunderstorms, and a low of 13. Tomorrow will be sunny with fog patches dissipating in the morning, high of 28. And Monday, mix of sun and clouds with a high of 28. I'm Melissa Brush with Arne Pryor's Breaking and Local News.
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11: Oldies 107.7, Arne Pryor's 3-day forecast. Today we'll have a mix of sun and clouds with a 30% chance of showers, risk of thunderstorms, and a high of 27. Tonight will be partly cloudy with a 30% chance of showers, risk of thunderstorms, and a low of 13. Tomorrow will be sunny with fog patches dissipating in the morning, high of 28. And Monday, mix of sun and clouds with a high of 28. I'm Melissa Brush with Arne Pryor's Breaking and Local News.

0: This Canada Day, it's all about the homegrown hits, legendary voices, iconic bands, songs that became the soundtrack to our lives. 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
1: Good morning, I'm Steve Berard. Here are your top stories from across Canada and around the world. Canadian residents can fish for free across Ontario from today to July 5th as part of the province's annual Canada Day initiative. The program allows anglers to cast a line without a fishing license or outdoors card. Organizers say the event encourages families to enjoy the outdoors while supporting tourism and local communities. The federal government is launching a national design and build competition to restore and modernize 24 Sussex Drive, the official residence of Canada's Prime Minister. Prime Minister Mark Carney says the Ottawa home has sat uninhabitable for more than a decade because of years of neglected maintenance. Canadian firms are invited to submit cost-effective proposals to rehabilitate the historic property. A massive asteroid, estimated to be as tall as 3 CN towers stacked together, will make its closest pass to Earth this weekend since the 1600s. The Canadian Space Agency says asteroid 1997 NC-1 will pass relatively close today, but poses no danger. The space rock may even be visible from parts of Canada overnight. Scientists say a weather pattern called an Omega Block is behind Western Europe's deadly heat wave, where temperatures are soaring far above seasonal averages. The system traps warm air under high pressure, allowing heat to build over time. Experts warn climate change may increase the frequency of these prolonged and dangerous heat waves worldwide, including Canada. In sports, in CFL action last night, the Toronto Argonauts won over Saskatchewan 40-34. Tonight, Calgary is in BC to take on the Lions, and tomorrow, Ottawa faces Montreal. In baseball, the Texas Rangers edged the Blue Jays 5-4. The two teams continue their series this afternoon. On the hard courts in women's basketball, the Toronto Tempo takes on the Phoenix Mercury in Toronto today with a 2 p.m. tip-off. At the KPMG Women's PGA Championship yesterday, Canadian Brooke Henderson made a major move up the leaderboard, shooting a 68 to put her in a tie for second place at -7 after two rounds. And Canada plays South Africa in the knockout round tomorrow at the FIFA World Cup with a 5 p.m. Eastern start. Your Oldies Pinpoint weather is next.
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5: Pinpoint weather. Oldies 107.7, Arncrier's three-day forecast. Today, we'll have a mix of sun and clouds with a 30% chance of showers, risk of thunderstorms, and a high of 27. Tonight will be partly cloudy with a 30% chance of showers, risk of thunderstorms, and a low of 13. Tomorrow will be sunny with fog patches dissipating in the morning, high of 28. And Monday, mix of sun and clouds with a high of 28. I'm Melissa Brush with Arncrier's breaking and local news.
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11: Oldies 107.7, Arnprior's 3-day forecast. Today we'll have a mix of sun and clouds with a 30% chance of showers, risk of thunderstorms, and a high of 27. Tonight will be partly cloudy with a 30% chance of showers, risk of thunderstorms, and a low of 13. Tomorrow will be sunny with fog patches dissipating in the morning, high of 28. And Monday, mix of sun and clouds with a high of 28. I'm Melissa Brush with Arnprior's Breaking and Local News.

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1: Good morning, I'm Steve Berard. Here are your top stories from across Canada and around the world. Despite the FIFA World Cup arriving in Toronto, local hotels are seeing fewer bookings than last year. The Greater Toronto Hotel Association says occupancy dropped to 72% in the third week of June, down from 86%. Industry leaders point to the city's smaller stadium and FIFA releasing thousands of reserve rooms back onto the market. The Ontario government is offering Canadian residents free fishing across the province today from July 5th in celebration of Canada Day. Participants can fish without purchasing a license or outdoors card. Officials say the initiative promotes outdoor recreation and tourism, although all existing fishing regulations and catch limits still apply. Tensions are rising again between the U.S. and Iran after American forces struck military targets in Iran Friday. The strikes followed a drone attack on a cargo ship near Oman. President Donald Trump says Iran broke the ceasefire, threatening already fragile negotiations to bring the conflict to a permanent end. The Toronto Maple Leafs have landed their future centerpiece. Gavin McKenna went first overall in the 2026 NHL draft after a standout freshman year at Penn State. The 18-year-old winger brings high expectations to Toronto as the Leafs look to bounce back from a season that fell far short of Stanley Cup hopes. The Whitehorse native is the first Yukoner to be selected first in an NHL draft. In sports, in CFL action last night, the Toronto Argonauts won over Saskatchewan 40-34. Tonight, Calgary is in BC to take on the Lions, and tomorrow, Ottawa faces Montreal. In baseball, the Texas Rangers edge the Blue Jays 5-4. The two teams continue their series this afternoon. On the hard courts in women's basketball, the Toronto Tempo takes on the Phoenix Mercury in Toronto today with a 2 p.m. tip-off. At the KPMG Women's PGA Championship yesterday, Canadian Brooke Henderson made a major move up the leaderboard, shooting a 68 to put her in a tie for second place at -7 after two rounds. And Canada plays South Africa in the knockout round tomorrow at the FIFA World Cup with a 5 p.m. Eastern start. Your Oldies Pinpoint Weather is next.
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4: Pinpoint Weather. Oldies 107.7, Arnprior's 3-day forecast. Today we'll have a mix of sun and clouds with a 30% chance of showers, risk of thunderstorms, and a high of 27. Tonight will be partly cloudy with a 30% chance of showers, risk of thunderstorms, and a low of 13. Tomorrow will be sunny with fog patches dissipating in the morning, high of 28. And Monday, mix of sun and clouds with a high of 28. I'm Melissa Brush with Arnprior's Breaking and Local News.
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10: Pinpoint Weather. Oldies 107.7, Arncrier's 3-day forecast. Today we'll have a mix of sun and clouds. With a 30% chance of showers, risk of thunderstorms, and a high of 27. Tonight will be partly cloudy with a 30% chance of showers, risk of thunderstorms, and a low of 13. Tomorrow will be sunny with fog patches dissipating in the morning, high of 28. And Monday, mix of sun and clouds with a high of 28. I'm Melissa Brush with Arncrier's Breaking and Local News.

0: This Canada Day, it's all about the homegrown hits, legendary voices, iconic bands, songs that became the soundtrack to our lives. 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
11: 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Here's your three-day forecast from the Oldies Weather Center.
12: Expect a mix of sun and clouds for most of today with a 30% chance of afternoon showers, a chance for a thunderstorm, and a high of 27, feeling like 30 with the humidity. Overnight, partly cloudy with some more showers and an early evening thunderstorm risk as some fog rolls in with a low of 12. Sunday, mainly sunny with a high of 28. Monday, a mix of sun and clouds with a high of 28.
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6: Here's your three-day forecast from the Oldies Weather Center.
7: Expect a mix of sun and clouds for most of today with a 30% chance of afternoon showers, a chance for a thunderstorm, and a high of 27, feeling like 30 with the humidity. Overnight, partly cloudy with some more showers and an early evening thunderstorm risk as some fog rolls in with a low of 12. Sunday, mainly sunny with a high of 28. Monday, a mix of sun and clouds with a high of 28.
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0: Canada Day, it's all about the homegrown hits, legendary voices, iconic bands, songs that became the soundtrack to our lives. 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
9: 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Here's your three-day forecast from the Oldies Weather Center.
10: Expect a mix of sun and clouds for most of today with a 30% chance of afternoon showers, a chance for a thunderstorm, and a high of 27, feeling like 30 with the humidity. Overnight, partly cloudy with some more showers and an early evening thunderstorm risk as some fog rolls in with a low of 12. Sunday, mainly sunny with a high of 28. Monday, a mix of sun and clouds with a high of 28.
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9: Here's your three-day forecast from the Oldies Weather Center.
10: Expect a mix of sun and clouds for most of today with a 30% chance of afternoon showers, a chance for a thunderstorm, and a high of 27, feeling like 30 with the humidity. Overnight, partly cloudy with some more showers and an early evening thunderstorm risk as some fog rolls in with a low of 12. Sunday, mainly sunny with a high of 28. Monday, a mix of sun and clouds with a high of 28.
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10: 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Here's your three-day forecast from the Oldies Weather Center.
11: Expect a mix of sun and clouds for most of today with a 30% chance of afternoon showers, a chance for a thunderstorm, and a high of 27, feeling like 30 with the humidity. Overnight, partly cloudy with some more showers and an early evening thunderstorm risk as some fog rolls in with a low of 12. Sunday, mainly sunny with a high of 28. Monday, a mix of sun and clouds with a high of 28.
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17: Here's your three-day forecast from the Oldies Weather Center.
18: Expect a mix of sun and clouds for most of today with a 30% chance of afternoon showers, a chance for a thunderstorm, and a high of 27, feeling like 30 with the humidity. Overnight, partly cloudy with some more showers and an early evening thunderstorm risk as some fog rolls in with a low of 12. Sunday, mainly sunny with a high of 28. Monday, a mix of sun and clouds with a high of 28.
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10: Pinpoint Weather. Here's your 3-day forecast from the Oldies Weather Center.
11: Expect a mix of sun and clouds for most of today with a 30% chance of afternoon showers, a chance for a thunderstorm, and a high of 27, feeling like 30 with the humidity. Overnight, partly cloudy with some more showers and an early evening thunderstorm risk as some fog rolls in with a low of 12. Sunday, mainly sunny with a high of 28. Monday, a mix of sun and clouds with a high of 28.
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